transforming Sunday afternoons into something special. Sunday Pops Concert at 2 o'clock every weekend. 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

Now let us have just a quiet word of prayer. Our Father in heaven, we do thank thee for thy goodness and for thy mercy. We thank thee for the truth of thy word, which we have been reading and singing. We pray now as we have joined together that thou wilt bring quietness and strength to each of our hearts. Help us to so live, we pray, dear Father, to be faithful witnesses for thee to those all around about us. We ask this in Jesus' name with thanksgiving. Amen.

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Father's Day weekend is just around the corner, and so is our first song of inspiration. In fact, right now, the Giesbrecht family, My Father's House.

Investing for the future. It's a good idea with money, and an even better idea when it comes to education. Today, a high school education is an investment in the future, a future of better job opportunities, or a future of furthering your education.

0: graduates, these students, all the students, is so very important. And that communication and that mutual relationship between the parents, to pull it all off and bring it all together, is family is just so critical to a good school year.
1: 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And we asked our families to support us in different

16. Tonight, partly cloudy, winds dying down, low of 6. Saturday, mainly sunny, high of 20. Sunday, showers, high of 20. Currently in Westman, it is 12 degrees. Winds are coming in from the north and northwest at 28 kilometers per hour with a relative humidity of 38%.

Going back a few years there with Red Sylvine and Daddy's Girl on this Friday edition of The Morning Show. Of course, we're celebrating Father's Day a little bit early with songs specially selected to align with that special day.

Happy 46th anniversary to Alan and Ann Friesen of Cleveland. To all the couples across southern Manitoba celebrating their special day today, your song is from John McDermott, Daughter of Mine.

to the Bible broadcast years ago that we are saved only through faith in Jesus Christ. She opened her New Testament and everything changed. She said, Back to the Bible Canada is a staple in my life because of how it has helped me grow in my faith and has given me a sound understanding of Scripture. Well, stories like this are why we do what we do. Unlike a local church, we don't see you after the service. We don't know what God is doing in your life unless you tell us. And when you do, those stories become a window into what God is accomplishing through the generous support of listeners like you. Has this ministry impacted your faith? 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

0: This portion of your favorite gospel songs was brought to you by Union Gospel Mission.
1: You know, sometimes when Father's Day rolls around, I'd like to preach on the prodigal son. Hi there, I'm Chuck Swindoll. If I did, I would call it this, The Wayward Lad and the Waiting Dad. Because I think it's really an account of an affectionate father, even more than it is an account of a rebellious son.